This town's lost its faith, our colors will fade eventually. So if our time is running out, day after day, we'll make the mundane a masterpiece. Oh my, my, oh my, my love, I take one look at you, you're taking me out.

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That's what I made, if came at you sideways, I can't keep my lies straight.

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I blasted off the planet, rock that caused catastrophe, and it matters more because I had it. 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I'm automatic, quarterback, I ain't talking second, pack it up, I don't panic, batter up.

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0: 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It's so good.
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0: 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With the biggest dance hits. 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
1: Metro.
0: 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With Pete.

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0: In the mix.
1: In the mix.
0: I love the music. All the hits. With the one and only
1: Peter.
0: Peter Petros.

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1: Hola, hola. This is Chusa Ceballos from Stereo Productions and you are listening to Adrian Gray, Obsessions Radio Show.